Mostly, I had explored the dark underbelly of this offshore frontier, places where the worst instincts of our human species thrived and flourished. But I also witnessed unparalleled beauty and true marvel. I met bizarre, sometimes heroic actors in a setting that drowned the senses, a world with brighter sun and louder waves and stronger wind than I had previously knew to exist. The Yama Ocean is real, as it has been for centuries.

Don't be fooled by the myth of control. Be at peace within the chaos and constant rebirth of the creative mind.

It's A1, Dr. Flake, DJ Low Cut. It's great to see the people awake out there. Great to see the people rising. Revolution is worldwide. Whether analog or digital.

us. New government giving the people concurrent. Synthesis to mental slavery we wasn't made to be. Stagnant attached to materials are made to sleep.

I trust that everyone is enjoying the music. As the title of the album suggests, this was meant for your listening pleasure while you are being done in. We'll be right back.

Jamaica and America. Burn them up, burn them with fire. Cry behold, there was one who stood amongst the elders, who was worthy to loose the seal, the holy book, book of life, book that bring joy and fire.